0: She's building a fan base that grows by the minute. We're chatting with Ella Langley.
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2: There's like a few gals in the business right now that I really think that the audience out there all around the United States and around the entire world are just gravitating to, because you guys are just so real and so authentic. You're not putting on pretenses. You're just getting up on

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0: And we met early on. I met her early on in town, and I actually opened a show for Lainey. I think it was 2023. It was like the summer before she had her big moment, right before she went on Yellowstone. And we played these shows, and I mean, there weren't very many people there. I mean, there was like maybe barely 200 people at both shows, you know, one night, barely 200 people the next night. And to think about what's happened for both of us now, and if we both put on a show together right now, like what that room would look like. And she's just been somebody that I've been able to lean on and ask questions. And I don't like fluff. I really don't. I don't like yes men. I don't like people that just tell me what I want to hear. It actually is an attribute I dislike in somebody. So whenever I ask Lainey, I'm like, did you feel insane? Some days, like, did she like lose your mind, you know, a little bit? And she's like, yeah. I mean, are you kidding me? Yeah, my mind, I barely got it back, you know.
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If you want to see the biggest smile I think I have ever seen on Kane Brown's face, watch the music video for this song. Just anytime he's thinking about his wife, he is a happy boy. Here's Woman.

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0: Let's talk about the song, You Look Like You Love Me. Totally different sound than any country songs that radio had been given in so long. And I just absolutely loved you guys. It felt like you reinvented the wheel, and then it just went and changed everything. What's it like with that success, and what's it like working with Riley? He's a cool dude.
2: Well, Riley, we've kind of crossed paths. We're both from Alabama. He's a little older than me, so whenever he was coming through, I kind of came through those same clubs a little bit after he did. But he asked me on the tour, and that's how we kind of became friends. And I had already written You Look Like You Love Me with my friend Aaron Ratier. And my label is obsessed with it. Everyone's obsessed with it. We wrote it as a joke. Like, it was like a year-and-a-half-year-old song when it came out.
0: I remember that. Okay.
2: And we didn't originally write it as a duet. We literally wrote it as a joke, and then everyone loved it. And so we cut it, and I cut it by myself. And then Riley asked me on tour, and then I was like, wait, what if? And so I just, my manager Bradley, who's friends with Riley, asked him, and then I asked him. And then a couple weeks later, he sent me his verse. I was getting my nails done, actually. And I remember I had my phone up right here, and me and my photographer were together, like, you know, getting our nails done and, you know, just lingering around if this is going to be something that he's interested in wanting to do. And then all of a sudden you just like see Riley Green show up on my phone. And I was like, I wonder if he wrote the song. Anyways, I answered it right there, and I was like, hello? He was like, I sang a song. I wrote my verse. See if you like it. If you like it, we can go ahead and record it. And I was like, all right, thank you so much. Bye. Bye. It's like nail drills going everywhere.
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John Morgan has actually written 17 songs now for Jason Aldean after one simple Uber drive. And the Uber driver got in touch with Jason Aldean's people and was like, hey, this guy. 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
2: So you were in the ETSU Bluegrass Band, and your nickname was Timing, I just found
3: out. That's exactly right.
2: What in the world is that about?
3: So when you play acoustic guitar in a bluegrass band, it's pretty important that you have impeccable timing.
2: Yeah.
3: And I was just learning guitar, and I was the bluegrass, I mean, I was the acoustic guitar player in the band. And a friend of mine, Barry Bells, who I wasn't that great of friends with then. I mean, I just met him. But he gave me the nickname Timing because I had no timing in the band. I had to learn that. I'm much better now. But at the time, yeah.
2: Okay.
3: He gave me the nickname.
2: You're much better now. So Jack Tottle actually tutored you with in bluegrass and all of that. Talk to me about that for a second, because I'm hoping he helped you with that timing situation.
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3: You know, it's funny, when I think back to what the typical American dinner looked like when you and I were kids, there's usually some kind of meat featured at the center of the plate. Vegetables are there, but often thought of as a side dish. More and more, though, we are coming to realize that a plant-based diet, with little or no meat even, is going to be a healthier way to eat for just about everyone. New study out of the University of Hawaii Cancer Center found that eating a high-quality plant-rich diet that includes whole grains, vegetables, and fruits may prevent cognitive impairment even when people start that diet in their late 50s and 60s. Yeah, it's important to make sure you're getting enough protein, fats, complex carbohydrates. Just because you cut out or even cut back on meat, though, is not a license to eat whatever you want. Focus on eating whole, real foods. I'm Dr. Sanjay Gupta, helping you live a better life.
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never forget, and I still have it to this day. One time I got in the mail when this song first came out, a cardboard cutout of a big green tractor, and Jason Aldean had signed it and sent it to me. I still have it, not kidding. Love it. Country Nights Live.

with Bev Rainey. If you want to get social with us while you're doom scrolling on your Sunday evening, Facebook, Instagram, TikTok, would love to have you. Here's Dylan Scott and What He'll Never Have. Girl,

0: He's got decades of hits, and I can't even keep up with the number ones. Luke Bryan is on the show.
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0: Okay, so talk to me about Crash My Playa. You've got it going on another year, another year.
2: We can't stay away from tequila drinks in Mexico. So it's fun for the fans, and it's fun to people are always like, how do you keep your tan? And I'm like, well, about late January, I start getting a little pasty. Vitamin D gets low, and boom, Mexico, Crash My Playa, do a little medium well on the front side, flip over, toast the buns, and toast the buns and go do a show. So get the vitamin D level back.
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13: 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Jason Aldean's 2026 tour kicks off tonight, and Chase Matthew is pumped to join the ride.
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13: 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Charles Wesley Godwin reveals his unexpected dream lineup for a day on the green.
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12: A better life with Dr. Sanjay Gupta.
13: When we talk about how much exercise someone should get, current guidelines call for about 150 minutes of moderate intensity exercise or 75 minutes of vigorous intensity exercise every week. New study out of the UK makes a strong case for vigorous exercise if and when you can do it. Now, researchers determined that even little bursts of vigorous exercise can significantly reduce someone's risk of 8 different diseases: dementia, type 2 diabetes, fatty liver disease, chronic respiratory disease, chronic kidney disease, immune-mediated inflammatory diseases, major cardiovascular events, and atrial fibrillation. We're not talking about complicated training programs here. Just work with what you can into your everyday life. If you are breathless and unable to speak in complete sentences, then you've hit the mark. I'm Dr. Sanjay Gupta, helping you live a better life.
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Coming up in two songs, we're going to revisit a chat I had with Tucker Wetmore about the new album. Right now, it's Ella Langley's Weren't for the Wind. I'm Bev Rainey. This is Country Nights Live. Thank you, as always, for hanging with us and being a part of the show.

0: He's a former college athlete turned breakout country star. 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
2: Okay, so you've got more music on the way. You've got Prove Me Right, Sunburn just dropped. You're working on a sophomore album. Talk to me about all of that.
3: Yeah, I'm so excited about this next era I'm about to enter. And my vision for everything is so clear on everything. You know, I've never felt this amount of like comfortability in my decisions, and I've never felt this inspired like ever, you know. And the album is different. It sonically is going to be different. My vision behind what I want it to look like, between the colors and like music videos, I've already got 4 different music videos mapped out in my head and on paper, and like everything is just it's there in my head. And so it's like we're getting to the point where we're going to be able to start bringing my ideas to life. And most

0: very hard together to make it all come to life. And it's going to be, in my eyes, it's going to be really cool. But at the same time, it is so different. So it is a little scary at the same time. So we'll see.
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It's coming up in two songs. Here's Jason Aldean. Don't tell on me.

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43: 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This is a great thing short term, but long term it can lead to serious and even chronic aches and pains. 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Try to figure out why it's happening and how you can correct it. Strength and conditioning specialist Dana Santa says, performing exercises at a deliberate tempo makes it easier to notice when the wrong muscles are taking over, and also gives the intended muscles a chance to engage before that compensation kicks in. Dana suggests that starting with primary movement patterns such as squatting, hinging, pushing, pulling, rotating, and core can help make compensation easiest to identify and to address. I'm Dr. Sanjay Gupta, helping you live a better life.
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Coming up in two songs, we're going to revisit a little chat I had with Lainey Wilson. I love her. Find out what she had to say. Here's Morgan Wallen. Don't wait. 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Wouldn't

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2: Isn't that wonderful when you can just sit back and take a deep breath in and realize that you are loved by so many people and so many people are supporting you?
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3: It really does. And I mean, this town's whooped my butt. 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And I have met some of my most favorite people on the face of the earth here, and people who would fight a grizzly bear for me, and I do the same.
2: 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I've been supporting you since day number one, girl.
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1: 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Just play the game one way. You hit a ball in the gap, run. 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
16: Question. 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

Megan Maroney is going to be joining us on Country Nights Live in the next few weeks. Always a good time, and I cannot wait to get to know her brand new puppy, Boots. Yeah, like Boots with the fur. Not kidding. You know the song, right? Here's 6 months later.

0: So if Tyler Hubbard could pick somebody to collaborate with, who would it be?
1: Man, I think there's a pretty good list that I look up to that I think would be fun to work with. I haven't done many collaborations in the last few years, and that's been intentional. So now I'm sort of itching to do that. And everything kind of is determined by the song. So it's got to be the right song at the right time with the right team and all those things. But when that all lines up, man, I think doing music with friends is a lot of fun. And look forward to doing some more of that.
0: Of course, we all know FGL is getting back together. I love that. Here's Tyler's latest, Land.

0: Country Nights Live, it's Bev Rainey. And you know, I sat down with Megan Maroney and had a great chat with her. Asked her if she could pick another country artist and ask them one question. Who's the artist and what's the question? Here's what she had to say.
1: That's a good question. I really want to ask Taylor Swift what her diet is. I want to know what Taylor Swift eats on tour to be able to do that every day.
2: I wonder if she just works out nonstop.
1: I know it's workout for sure, but I imagine she's on some sort of...
2: Yeah.
1: And during the 3-hour show, do you ever pee? When do you stop drinking water? I have to stop drinking water at a certain point because I have tights on and everything, and there is no time in my show to take all that off. So it's just random things that
2: I really have
1: about.
2: To pre-think every little detail, don't you?
1: Yeah, after a certain... I think, if I'm on at 9... By 7 something, I kind of stopped drinking water. Obviously, I can have some water if I need some.
2: Yeah.
1: But overall, I'm not downing water after that.
2: Wow, that's a lot. That's a lot to think about.
1: Very random. Yeah.
2: All right.
1: I'd like to know what she consumes on a show day.
2: That's a great answer, actually. Very good answer.
0: Here's Taylor Swift's latest. I knew it. I knew you. This is Country Nights Live.

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2: Okay, so you said something during the awards show that everybody is talking about online. I personally was like a Lainey classic quote right there. For the folks that are sitting at home in your mama's basement eating Cheetos trying to pit women against each other, y'all need to find something better to do. Girl, go get it with that quote.
3: Yep, and I honestly think that came from like a few days prior. I was talking to Ella Langley on the phone, and she's one of my dear friends, and she said something about, I am so sick of people online trying to pit me and you against each other. And it kind of just came out. I was like,
2: I love it.
3: Yeah, I think every now and then people, like, there was probably some people actually sitting in their mama's basement eating their Cheetos, listening to that, going, ooh, she talking about me.
2: Yep. And maybe they'll stop trolling you guys online now, too, because they know that you're watching them back.
3: That's it. We got you.
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22: 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Charles Wesley Godwin reveals his unexpected dream lineup for a day on the green.
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22: When it comes to news, we're first in country. Country News Now. Jason Aldean's 2026 tour kicks off tonight, and Chase Matthew is pumped to join the ride.
0: I mean, an incredible feeling to be, you know, chosen by those people. 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And I can't wait to get out there and tear it up with them again. We made some of the best memories ever on that tour, and I can't wait to run it back.
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It's Bad Rainey. I'll see you again tomorrow at 7 o'clock. And keep in mind, we appreciate each and every single one of you for being part of our Country Nights Live family. We are always here for you. Always, always, always. I need you too. Here's Dan and Shay with Say So.

0: We choose our words wisely here on the radio. My name's Justin. This is the Overnight Ride. When your boss tells you to make a break shorter, it's called a word economy. So sometimes we choose our words specifically for the air to make something longer or something shortener. How do you even use shorter the right way? All right, speaking of words, the Poetry Society of America has named the most beautiful word in the English language. It means extreme delicacy of form, characterized by such fineness of texture as to permit seeing through. The word is diaphanous. When are we going to use that? I thought to myself, you know how Jeff Foxworthy used to use or do redneck word of the day? Like he would go, botany, more beer for me lately. You take the word, you fit it into something else. So I want to use diaphanous. Harder than I thought it was going to be. Let me set the scene. You and your buddies are out to breakfast. Someone's trying to inhale a biscuit. You look at your buddies and say, dang, Dale's diaphanous. Hold on, we do it again. It's hard. Dang, Dale's diaphanous whole biscuit in his mouth. I think I did it. I don't know if it was a great attempt, but you try and do it.
1: 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The Overnight Ride will be right back.
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It's Jason Aldean. 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

0: 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Later on that day after he's here, he has a album release party with Nitro Circus. So I think he's having stuff explode to celebrate his new album.
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8: You don't hear what happens right before we go on the radio. 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
8: 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Yeah. 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
8: pill.
9: I'm out.
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0: Second and third shifters, we are here for you. 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
1: 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Zac Brown Band kicks off their tour tonight, and tourmate Grace Potter is ready.
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22: A better life with Dr. Sanjay Gupta.
23: As a parent, when you send your kid off to school in the morning, you know that they're going to be learning, they're going to be spending time with their friends. But new study out of UCSF found adolescents are spending an average of 70 minutes of their school day on their phones. Now, some kids will say they need their phones to help with schoolwork, but this study found that they were spending the vast majority of their screen time on TikTok, Instagram, and Snapchat. Not really apps that you're going to be turning to for homework help. Now, the study's lead author said, don't blame kids for using their phones at school. Teach them how to resist them. Focus on what they'd get by putting them aside rather than what you're taking away. Explain how phones could hurt their academic performance, and also remind them of this. Nothing takes the place of real face-to-face friendships. I'm Dr. Sanjay Gupta, helping you live a better life.
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0: Luke Bryan, country, and she knows it on the Overnight Ride. Luke turning 50 years old this past Friday. I believe the first person to wish him happy birthday publicly was Jason Aldean, who lovingly said, "One of us had to get there first," which is a line I'm going to steal. I haven't seen Blake Shelton's happy birthday yet. If you've seen it, send it to me, Justin Off Air on Instagram. I must have missed it if it's out there.
1: 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The Overnight Ride. Live from Nashville and heard across America. We'll be right back.
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0: Luke Combs rethinks some things on the overnight ride. I was corrected by Lisa, who messaged me on Instagram the other night about what wooden clogs are used for, because Luke Combs was gifted some when he was in the Netherlands, and they look comfy. She said they're puncture resistant, so they're kind of like safety footwear. Sharp objects won't go in them. Also, I was correct. They're used for rainy weather. Shockingly waterproof. But the wood looks comfy. I know that's a weird thing. Luke danced in them, so that's what made me think they're pretty comfy.
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11: A better life with Dr. Sanjay Gupta.
12: Back in 2019, I made a documentary for HBO called One Nation Under Stress. And what was true then is still true now. Money and financial problems are consistently ranked as the number one cause of stress in the United States. And a brand new study out of the Mayo Clinic found that worrying about money may age the heart even faster than traditional risk factors. Unlike an acute stressor, such as a short-term work deadline or a brief illness, financial strain is often chronic and ongoing. And because money affects so many aspects of daily life, financial stress can be difficult to escape. Even so, financial stress does not mean you're doomed. It just means you need to double down on the things you know are good for heart health: diet, exercise, sleep, and of course, not smoking. I'm Dr. Sanjay Gupta, helping you live a better life.
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0: FragranceByMeganMaroney.com. That is where you can find her new perfume. So here's the deal. Some partners got it this week. August 15th, though, Walmart, JCPenney, CVS, Urban Outfitters, and more. It's a heart-shaped bottle. The crazy part is she was hiding it on stage for the entire tour until she announced it. So they'll probably be sold out right away, and then right in time for Christmas, there'll be a restock. So if you have a Meg fan in your family, they can smell like her soon.
1: 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Third shifters, those that drive the big rigs, and all of you that just can't sleep. 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
1: When it comes to news, we're first in country. Country News Now. Zac Brown Band kicks off their tour tonight, and tourmate Grace Potter is ready.
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3: Kincaid and Dallas. 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So I think it's echoing. 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
3: Yep. 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
5: Yes.
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5: 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There's a little bit at the bottom of the bottle. And you're pumping and pumping and nothing comes out. Why?
4: Yeah.
3: Consult your doctor.
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0: We choose our words wisely here on the radio. My name's Justin. This is the Overnight Ride. When your boss tells you to make a break shorter, it's called a word economy. So sometimes we choose our words specifically for the air to make something longer or something shortener. I'd even use shorter the right way. All right, speaking of words, the Poetry Society of America has named the most beautiful word in the English language. It means extreme delicacy of form, characterized by such fineness of texture as to permit seeing through. The word is diaphanous. When are we going to use that? I thought to myself, you know how Jeff Foxworthy used to use or do redneck word of the day? Like he would go botany. Botany more beer for me lately. You take the word, you fit it into something else. So I want to use diaphanous. Harder than I thought it was going to be. Let me set the scene. You and your buddies are out to breakfast. Someone's trying to inhale a biscuit. You look at your buddies and say, dang, Dale's diaphanous. Hold on, let me do it again. It's hard. Dang, Dale's diaphanous whole biscuit in his mouth. I think I did it. I don't know if it was a great attempt, but you try and do it.
1: We get you through the night or the early morning, depending on your perspective. The Overnight Ride will be right back.
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It's Jason Aldean. 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

0: This Friday, Brantley Gilbert will be on the show talking about his brand new album, Sins of the Father. Later on that day, after he's here, he has a album release party with Nitro Circus. 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
2: Good Monday to you. In your First Alert forecast for today, the heat index getting quite stressful once again in the 105 to 110 camp, with spotty cooling storms primarily an inland thing. Partly cloudy, with most of those inland cells tending to fade tonight amid a sultry south breeze. Temps down to the upper 70s and lower 80s. From the First Alert Forecast Center, I'm WECT Chief Meteorologist Gannon Medwick.
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2: You're not going to play with this. You're not going to walk around your house and wave this thing around. Marcus, don't.
0: Oh, hang on. I got to step over this guy here. Oh, Lord, he's dead.
3: I don't have time for this morning, but the second I get home, everything's getting stripped and wiped down.
4: Kincaid in Dallas.
5: Yeah, how you doing?
0: Hit my kitty.
3: Oh, and the cat laughed.
2: And the cat.
3: Made it.
4: Hit my kitty.
2: Good morning and welcome. Welcome. I can tell we're going to have a day today. Welcome. It's Monday. It's the 20th. The 20th
0: wow.
2: of July this morning.
0: Are you sure about that?
2: It is. I assure you, it is the 20th of the month. May we speak of the worst night of sleep Saturday into Sunday that I had, and the reason when they opened on Sunday morning, first thing, I had to go to Costco to buy new sheets for our bed.
3: Oh, no. What happened?
0: What happened?
2: We're sleeping and we're sleeping and we're sleeping. And around 2:45 in the morning, I wake up to it, but I'm just like, and Aaron goes, ew, why would you do that in bed? Ew.
3: Oh, no.
2: And
0: did you poop the bed?
2: No. She thought I farted, but I didn't. I had a sharp toenail last week.

0: week that I needed to cut and didn't. And so I scratched the bottom sheet, yeah. which left a tear, which and it got a little bit bigger, a little bit bigger. And then my foot in my sleep went right through it, causing it to go.
1: Oh, make that like light yeah, noise.
0: Exactly. And she in her sleep thought that I had done that. I'm like, what? And so, and then my foot went through the whole sheet and just was on the, my leg made contact with the mattress. And I just couldn't sleep after that.
1: How sharp are your toenails that they can cut through a sheet like that?
2: Have you seen his toenails?
1: Yes, I have, and I don't want to see them again, but.
0: Had I flown, I would have gotten screened twice.
1: Oh my God.
0: That's how sharp they are. They're honestly a nuisance. And so
2: okay, you should have bought two sets of sheets.
0: Funny you should say that, yeah.
1: Were they having a BOGO deal?
0: No, I want to, though. No,
2: but they only have one set of sheets for their bed.
1: Really?
2: Isn't that weird?
0: For the kids, multiple. For us, we only have one set of sheets, and they get washed every week.
1: Okay.
0: And then, yeah, but we only have one set of sheets for our bed. Mm. That's it.
1: I mean, if they get washed every week and then you put them right back on. But yeah, it's always nice to have an extra pair just in case. Right.
0: I think I remember what happened. We used to, and then we wanted to buy more. And then like during the pandemic, they were sold out or something. And so we just kept buying one set at a time and not two. Don't know why we do that. But yeah, it would make sense to have at least two pairs of sheets, but we don't.
1: So did you get two at Costco this time?
0: Funny you should say that. No, because I called Erin. I said, hey, I should probably get two, right? She's like, well, I don't know if I still want this brand. So I was going to look at some other stuff. But anytime she says she's going to do something, much like that new mattress and my grill, nothing has happened yet. So anyway, love her. Anyway, so don't look at me like that, Dallas. So anyway.
1: Go on Amazon and get yourself a second pair.
0: I got it. That is something. It's weird. I know I can do that with clothes and a lot of other things, but sheets.
1: Really?
0: It's a tactile thing for me. I got a feeling.
1: Interesting.
0: Yeah, I know. Weird. Dallas, man, she was telling me that her AC's on the fritz at her house.
2: Oh, the one upstairs.
0: Yeah.
1: Oh, no, and this heat, too.
0: Where you sleep.
2: I've been all weekend, I slept downstairs.
1: Yeah.
2: And Scott decided he was going to sleep up there. I was like, well, you knock yourself out. I'm not sweating.
0: He did.
2: Yeah, exactly. So they're supposed to be there this morning between 8 and 10 to see what's going on.
0: And you sleep with all the animals, too. Were they like, oh, mommy, we're going on a field trip?
2: Oh, they loved it.
0: I'm sure.
2: They loved it because I have this awesome, like, queen-size memory foam mattress that folds up that I bought. Oh, my gosh, that thing is so comfortable. And so that's what, instead of going downstairs to the basement, to the guest room down there, I just slept in the living room on the floor. And we had, like, a little slumber party.
1: Oh, cute.
0: She was great doing that.
2: So.
0: Lauren, what was the highlight of your weekend?
1: Highlight of my weekend was just hanging out, relaxing, and didn't really do much. You know, I was recovering from Friday. Mm-hmm. And then yesterday we went out to watch the World Cup final. Mm-hmm. We went to a local bar and they had this huge watch party. And it was actually really fun. Usually I'm kind of against huge watch parties like that because there's no room and like the lines for everything are super long. We were able to find chairs and just sat down and watched the game. And it ended up being a really boring game, unfortunately.
0: For the most part, to the end,
2: The best part of the game was Tom Cruise at the beginning.
1: I was
2: so into that.
1: I could not believe, when he came up on that screen, I was like, Tom Cruise?
0: Everyone did
1: what
0: that.
1: Is he doing here?
2: I was like, Tom Cruise? Yes!
1: But other than that, we have a new neighbor, and now we're playing. So the apartment across from us has been vacant since the beginning of the year. It's been about 7 months.
2: Mm-hmm.
1: And so we've been able to just kind of leave our blinds open. It's the only apartment that can see into our apartment. So we've left our blinds open. Mm-hmm. We've been out on the balcony.
0: How did you learn that you can't do that anymore?
1: Well, she looks like a girl, probably around my age. It's just one girl living there. Mm-hmm. We saw that there was all of a sudden now patio furniture out there. And we was like, oh, somebody moved in. And now Clay, my husband, is very much like he wants to. He's feeling territorial almost. He's like, we were here first. We need to show her that like we like are going to keep our blinds open. And
0: you
1: like,
0: live in an apartment.
1: I know. That's what I told her. I was like, she seems nice. She seems fine. I don't think she's going to be peeking in on us.
2: Good
1: and
2: Lord.
1: He's like, I'm not giving up my balcony in the morning. And I was like, I don't think she's expecting you to.
2: I don't think she would mind him being out there unless he's out there with no pants on.
1: No. But it is weird when it's been vacant for 7 months and now all of a sudden you're like, you're trying not to be nosy,
0: well, you
1: but
0: spoiled.
1: You're looking over and you're like,
0: you
1: ooh, what's going on over there. Ooh, look at that patio furniture. Okay.
0: I can't wait till she calls in. What we do is just hang up. I keep seeing my neighbor naked. Now, I just moved in. The place has been empty for 7 months and these people across the way will not close their
2: blinds. He never went out there naked, probably.
1: No.
2: I mean, you live right in the city.
1: Yeah,
2: so.
1: No, he just like, he would sit on the one side of our balcony that faces towards this apartment and he would just have his morning coffee and just get the day started.
2: Not having to talk to anybody.
1: Yes, and not having to worry about
0: anyone
1: there.
0: Everyone got to see Clay literally get the day started.
2: Well, maybe she doesn't want to talk.
1: I don't think he's expecting them to talk. I think he just doesn't want to be like looking over and see her like also like he's gonna feel uncomfortable. You know,
0: well,
1: there's
0: you
1: also
0: know what? I'm sorry, that's how you live.
2: House.
0: Yeah. Sorry, get you some land, Clay. Sorry. Well, away we go. Good morning and welcome to Monday.
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7: The only thing that's really going on is some building volume, but nothing too bad, though, so far. College Road going southbound is getting just a little bit heavier, approaching MLK. In Market Street, north on College Road, there is some building volume approaching Shipyard Boulevard. Rick Dixon, right now traffic.
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2: 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I've got some Garth Brooks news, and I'm going to talk about 400,000 people in the queue. This story is crazy. He had to add shows. I'll tell you all about it coming up.

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4: Good Monday to you. In your first alert forecast for today, the heat index getting quite stressful once again in the 105 to 110 camp with spotty cooling storms, primarily an inland thing. Partly cloudy with most of those inland cells tending to fade tonight amid a sultry south breeze, temps down to the upper 70s and lower 80s. From the First Alert Forecast Center, I'm WECT Chief Meteorologist Gannon Medwick.
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1: I want to welcome you if you're brand new to the show and you just found us. There's something that Dallas truly believes in. It's called ill-gotten gains. And that is if you find money on the street and you didn't make any effort to find its original owner and you went, wow, lucky me, finders keepers, losers weepers.
2: Mm-mm.
1: Dallas believes that something bad will happen to you.
2: I do. It's going to come back to bite you.
1: It's an ill-gotten gain that you're not going to benefit from this money because you didn't try to reunite that money with someone who owned it. Now, if you go out of your way and you exhaust yourself or the owner gives you a reward, that's fine. That's your money. You did your part.
2: Absolutely.
1: Dallas, you'll appreciate this story. There is a South Carolina restaurant owner making headlines for his honesty after discovering $12,000 in cash that was hidden in an old cabinet. He found the money, the owner, inside a sunglasses case while cleaning out tool chests that were left behind by the former owner of this Thai restaurant in Myrtle Beach. He said he was so shocked. He knew right then it belonged to the previous owner. After finding the original phone number was disconnected, he actually went to a local TV station and shared the story. While live on the air, he remembered that there was a second number and called it immediately and got in touch with the previous owner. The previous owner was, I guess, dealing with a serious health issue and definitely could have used that money.
2: Oh, see, I love that. That's fantastic. Good things are going to come to that person.
3: Yeah.
1: I think so. The new owner said, do the right thing. Don't give up and be honest. And that's what happened.
3: Good karma.
2: Yeah, that is very good karma.
1: So you believe that even if he doesn't play the lottery, somehow a winning Mega Millions ticket will fall in his pants
2: pocket. It doesn't have to be monetary things. Oh. You're just winning at life.
3: Yes.
2: You're getting up. You're healthy. Life is good. Your family's good. Your kids are healthy.
1: A little money never hurt.
3: Yeah, of course.
1: I mean, good health is great. Good health is great, but
2: you are so materialistic.
1: A car payment's nice. What? Good health paired with money. Because you've got the good health and you've got the means to enjoy that good life.
2: Money's not everything, Kay.
1: Most things.
2: No, it's not.
1: Lauren, it's most things.
3: You can have a really nice life if you're financially secure and safe.
1: Yes, you can.
2: You can have a nice life even if you don't have a lot of money.
3: I agree 100%, but you don't have the same types of worrying. Like compared, if you're financially stable and you don't have to be filthy rich, but if you're financially stable, you don't have to worry about your bills being paid. You're able to enjoy yourself a little bit, do something fun. 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
2: If you never live above your means,
3: bless you.
2: You'll always be financially stable.
3: I agree. 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
2: bless you.
3: It's nice to be financially comfortable.
1: You know what happened is I'm talking about how money's important and I'm slowly getting sick. Dallas, I'm going to lose my life talking about how money's everything. He died as he lived.
2: I'm taking your money.
1: She would.
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10: In Leland, the causeway is up to speed. You find it moving pretty well. That's really not too bad so far toward the Kiefer Memorial Bridge. And 421 going northbound, that's running well from the causeway toward the Isabel Holmes Bridge. Rear Dixon, right now traffic.
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1: It's their job.
0: 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And I didn't know. And now I'm disappointed. I'm sad. I'm like, what was the point? Hang on, please. She has

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1: It's Kincaid and Dallas. I had no idea. I watched, Erin is all about, she loves soccer, and so we had the World Cup on yesterday, and we watched the whole thing. I was passing by, going back and forth. But I didn't know, Dallas, that, what? Why are you laughing already? I didn't know that the winning team gets $50 million to share.
2: Yes.
3: Yeah, obviously.
2: Argentina, why would you think they don't get paid?
1: I'm sure we're going to get a bunch of texts this morning. I didn't think anybody got paid. I thought it was like the Olympics. It was like the Olympics of soccer.
2: The Olympics also get paid if you win one of the medals.
1: I didn't think you got paid.
2: I'm pretty sure you do.
1: I didn't think you got paid. I thought you did it for your country.
3: But, Kincaid, this is a professional sport. It's no different.

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8: Good Monday to you. In your first alert forecast for today, the heat index getting quite stressful once again in the 105 to 110 camp with spotty cooling storms, primarily an inland thing, partly cloudy with most of those inland cells tending to fade tonight amid a sultry south breeze, temps down to the upper 70s and lower 80s. From the First Alert Forecast Center, I'm WECT Chief Meteorologist Gannon Medwick.
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12: Thank you for all the messages we got here this morning. We're looking at all of them. Y'all are making me laugh. I know I need emergency deodorant at work. I know I should keep some here at work. I'm a fool for not doing it. This is the third time this has happened in 7 years, and I'm sorry.
10: I know. All days, I don't have mine with me, because I always keep ED with me.
12: Emergency deodorant?
10: Yep, Ed's always with me.
13: We'll just leave this one here now.
12: I will.
13: Yeah, that's what's gonna, this is your emergency one. We'll leave it up on the shelf
12: here.
13: Over there.
12: We have a drawer with all like the emergency documents in case like the end of the world happens, and that's where that deodorant's going to stay. Because honestly, if you need those documents, you'll probably need to coat on some deodorant as well.
14: All kind of stuff.
12: Okay, I you don't need to look. It's okay, Dallas.
13: I have some perfume. Would you like to smell really like fruity?
12: No, that's like covered. That's literally like covering up with Axe.
13: Yeah.
12: You know, only with your perfume. That will happen if this deodorant doesn't get here. We'll be right back. We got secret. Here's a tease.
15: I've been sleeping with my wife.
12: Uh-oh.
10: Can't do.
12: It's one of them.

0: Nate and Dallas. Shh. My little secret.
1: All right. So my little secret is that I've been sleeping with my wife's robe for about a week and a half.
2: Because your wife is where, sir?
3: Dallas, don't make that face.
4: Okay.
5: Are you like folding it and putting it on like under the cover and on a pillow?
2: Oh, is that all you're doing?
5: Lord.
1: Well, my wife is out of town.
2: Oh, good.
1: Her dad's not doing... It's nothing like that, but her dad's not doing too well.
2: Oh.
1: He had some medical. He had a heart attack, and she's over there visiting him. She's out of town.
2: Okay.
1: And, you know, I realize that we've been together for so long. We always sleep in the same bed, and when she's not there, I realize I can't. It's really hard for me to fall asleep. I worry and I toss and turn. So, I'm trying everything. I got some pillows, but it wasn't really the same. And then I found her robe, and I just kind of laid her robe over the pillows. And it's almost like she's there. You know, it's soft. It reminds of her. It kind of smells like her. And it worked like a charm. I've been sleeping like a baby, like Aww. Really better than when it's actually there. But it feels kind of weird.
2: It is like a newborn, how newborns will get fussy, especially if like they're staying over at grandma's house. So you'll want to give them the blanket. You're supposed to, as a parent, sleep with that, or mom, sleep with that blanket so it has your scent. And then your baby actually quiets down because the baby thinks that you're there. So only with your wife's robe, there's something to that.
5: The same thing works for a puppy.
2: Or Scott Lindy, when we leave for Cleveland, you're actually going to ball up some lingerie.
5: I just stick it under the pillow.
2: As you should.
5: But if you put a blanket in with a puppy that has your smell on it, it calms them.
2: Mm-hmm. Would they be confused by the lingerie?
5: Probably.
1: Yeah.
2: At first it sounds weird, but I get it. You miss her. I get it. I mean, Dallas sleeps in separate rooms. I take up the bed diagonally when my wife is gone, so we're a little bit different than you are, but...
5: Yeah, I get it too.
2: She's going to get home and my robe smells like armpit. Sorry, you have to wash your robe. I had to borrow it while you were gone. I missed you.
1: Reversal of fortune.
2: Yeah, exactly. Her robe's going to smell like you. Like, I can't sleep with this.
0: Who the hell are you guys?
6: 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Kincaid and Dallas.
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12: Got an accident for you that's causing some very brief delays. It's in Porter's Neck. It's going south on 17, just before Sidbury Road. It shouldn't take you too much to get through it. There is a light tap of the brakes along that stretch. After that, there are brief delays again approaching 140. Rick Dixon, right now, traffic.
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2: I don't know about y'all, but I don't need a 2-year notice that somebody's going to retire. Mm-hmm. But listen, if you feel like you need to give that to us, then go right ahead. Darius Rucker did just that.
3: 2 years. I've been really looking at it. I played 110 shows last year. What am I doing? You know, I still like making records and playing and everything, but I'm really starting to like being home a lot. I'm looking at maybe doing a tour, one more big Hootie thing.
4: You're going to do a Hootie thing?
3: If we call it, I got to do one more Hootie thing. We have to finish in Williams-Brice Stadium.
5: Wow.
2: That's what we all need, one more Hootie thing.
6: Yeah.
2: All right. Well, we'll just wait and see what happens.
6: He sounds like an athlete almost. Like, yeah, man, I maybe got like 2 more seasons left in me.
5: I'm telling you right now, I can't promise you more than 30 more years.
2: Okay. Morgan Wallen is releasing a new song on Friday called Been By Now. He's been teasing it, even performed it live for the first time on Saturday in Maryland. All right, let's talk about Garth Brooks. Now, I love Garth. Now, Garth has just been a staple in my country music life for sure. I've seen him several times. He's amazing. Well, he had to add a third and a fourth concert to kick off his latest tour in downtown Indy. Tickets for the Blame It All on My Roots tour went on sale this past Friday. Ticketmaster. Unlike most concerts with varied ticket prices based on seating, now all the tickets for this tour are $154.
6: Oh, wow.
2: Doesn't matter.
6: Okay,
2: where you
6: wow.
2: are, where you're sitting.
5: Oh.
2: $154. There is an 8-ticket limit per person. So he starts it on Thursday, August 20th, goes through the 23rd. Garth wrote in an Instagram post on Friday, no one was prepared for this. Y'all, there were 400,000 people lined up in the Ticketmaster queue to get these tickets.
5: It's a long line.
6: Yeah.
2: 400,000? Are you kidding me?
6: I wonder how many of them were actual people. I know he has a very large fan base, but how many of those were bots?
2: I know, me too. I wondered that too.
6: Because that's the way it is with all concerts now. It's like, oh my God, we had record ticket sales, record amount of people in queue, and then you find out a lot of it was just bots.
2: Yeah.
5: 17 nights in Indianapolis.
2: He said, your patience is so appreciated. This is crazy. Thank you. So I don't know what the rest of the schedule is going to hold, what he's going to do. I would guess that he's probably working all that out. But I can't imagine him just doing 4 shows and that's it.
6: Yeah.
2: He's going to have to go to some other cities and stuff. We just don't know where yet. Christopher Nolan's The Odyssey delivered a massive opening weekend, earning $264 million worldwide.
5: You don't hear about that anymore, weekends like that at the box office.
2: No kidding. Nolan's biggest worldwide debut ever. Now, I do not know what this movie is about. What is it about?
6: I don't know, but somebody said if you've seen the SpongeBob movie, then you've seen The Odyssey. That it's the same plot, basically. Yes.
2: Interesting.
5: Well, I want to see it.
2: Well, Miss Jan said to me over the weekend, she's like, I think Marky and Beth went to see it, maybe. Uh-huh. And somebody she knows went to see it, and she's like, do you want to go see it? I was like, I don't know. Let me check into that.
6: I am seeing it this Friday because Clay wants to see it really badly. It's going to be over 3 hours, though.
5: I
6: am not looking forward to. I checked the runtime. So I said, we're getting good, comfy seats with the recliner, babe, because that's the only way you're getting me there for 3 hours.
2: No, 3 hours. I'm not giving 3 hours of my life to a movie in a movie theater unless Tom Cruise is in it.
5: Or sitting next to you.
2: Yeah, or sitting next to me. So that one I'll have to do at the house. Good Lord. Three hours?
6: Yeah, I wanted to do it at the house, but movies are his thing. So, you know, you got to give in sometimes.
2: No, you just tell him to go.
6: It's our little date night thing we do every now and then.
2: You can turn it into a date night and stuff like that. That's cool. And a Bronx resident was arrested after crashing his car into the security gate at Beyonce and Jay-Z's $26 million East Hampton mansion. His name is Keith Webster. Faces charges after he drove his Subaru through the closed gate last Wednesday. Police said that he seemed confused and made no threats. The incident may involve a health issue, but remains under investigation.
5: That's interesting. Of all the homes,
2: he crashes through their gate. I got to tell you, I'm impressed that a Subaru would crash it down.
5: I know, right?
2: Very impressive. I'm Dallas. That's a Dish.
5: Thank you, Dallas. I appreciate you.
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18: In Brunswick County on 17, there's a collision that popped up. It's near Landville Road. So far, it's only causing a very brief delay trying to get around it. And there's a little bit of good news in Porter's Neck. The accident on 17 going south, Sidbury Road, has been cleared, but there's some minor residual delays.
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3: Wow, this morning's my little secret. This guy, and a lot of people do this, when his wife travels and he misses her, he found out that it's more comfy and he sleeps great when he lays down her robe on her side of the bed and he cuddles with the robe. That's how he sleeps better. This is not uncommon. There are adults who still sleep with the blankie they had when they were 2 years old. There are adults who sleep with stuffed animals they had as children.
4: Like me.
5: There's nothing wrong with that.
4: Yeah.
3: I don't think I knew this about you, Lauren.
4: Oh, you didn't?
3: No. What are you sleeping with other than Clay?
4: Other than Clay.
3: Yes.
4: So when I was born, for some reason, my dad thought it would be a good idea to give me a little stuffed clown doll.
3: Mm-hmm.
4: It's a clown. Like,
3: that's
4: it's
3: weird.
4: Literally like a clown. And you used to be able to pull something in between that would send in the clowns. And now I can find a picture of this clown.
3: That's so creepy.
4: I'm sure everybody's expecting
5: you mean like the send in the clown?
4: Yes, but it was no lyrics. Oh, it was just like the instrumental to it.
5: Okay, just the music.
4: Yes, and now I'm sure everybody's expecting or imagining like a very creepy, like killer clown doll.
5: Because I don't like
4: clowns. No. This is a very cute clown doll that's made for a baby, and for some reason
3: is awful.
4: For some reason you think, oh my god, my baby daughter was just born, let's get her a teddy bear,
3: something, a nightmare,
4: a bunny, something cute. No, my dad gave me a little clown. Anyway,
5: I wonder if it was the only thing at the gift shop.
4: I don't think so. Probably not. Anyway, I still have this clown to this day and it still sleeps with me.
5: Between you and Clay, or
4: no? Okay,
5: on your
4: I was gonna say, ever since being married and living together, it now spends a lot of nights kind of on the floor next to me,
3: staring at you, missing you.
4: Yeah, like I don't snuggle with it in bed that much. But when I make the bed every morning, I put it up on my bed still,
5: the
4: sits on the pillow.
5: Still there?
4: Yeah.
5: Okay.
3: Have you ever woken up to the clown with its arms?

0: on Clay's neck, very upset that no. he went between you both, that he got between the
1: that
0: two
1: would
0: of
1: be,
0: you?
1: That would be Chucky.
0: Yeah.
1: If Chucky, Chucky doll.
2: I do sometimes, though, and I think, oh, he's probably feeling a little jealous because I used to sleep with him every night and
0: Clay?
2: Now I've got this other man in the bed.
1: Oh, Clay. God, he's been quiet.
0: Okay, let's keep this going. That is so weird.
2: I want a picture of the clown that I will find because I know it's not as creepy as it sounds.
1: Okay, what I want you to do is I want you to text Clay right now and tell him to go take a picture of the clown
0: Please.
1: On your pillow.
0: I need to okay. see the clown.
2: I will.
1: That's what we want.
2: He's at the gym, so probably be like an hour from now, but I will get the picture.
1: Okay.
0: I think we're going to get more people telling on the people they love versus people admitting that they sleep with somebody. We'll get a few. What is it either you still sleep with from your childhood and you're like, it's either me or them. I'm not getting rid of this. I've had this since I was a child. No, they can go, but I'm keeping this thing. Or is it your significant other and they still sleep with this thing, like a creepy clown that plays music?
1: Or a blanket, you know,
0: or blankie.
1: A lot of people have a blanket they
2: yeah.
1: just can't be without.
0: And maybe it's so old and tattered you can't wash it because it'll disintegrate and it smells and you secretly hate this thing and you want it gone, but they'll never let you get rid
1: away.
0: Of it.
1: Did yeah. you sleep with anything as a child?
0: Myself and yeah. nothing's changed. So
1: that's true.
2: Did you guys have baby blankets or stuffed animals?
0: Well, I had one when I was a child. I had a blanket. My yeah. sister had my sister. What did she call it? She had a blankie when she was a kid, and that took forever to get her to like. I remember her being like 8 years old. And my mom yeah. like, this thing's nasty. We're throwing this away.
1: I have a teddy bear named Freddy, and he is red, white, and blue. And I got him when I was 3 years old. My grandmother bought him at Western Auto.
0: Oh, wow.
1: If you remember what that
0: was. I do,
1: was.
0: Yeah. Auto parts store.
1: I still have him.
0: Wow.
1: I keep him put up because I don't want the cats clawing yeah. at him or anything. Mm-hmm. But yeah, I still have him.
0: The phone is already blinking right now. So we'll take your calls. What is it they're sleeping with and you want this thing gone? Or no, this is mine. And I've actually broken up with people. We had a secret about that a couple years ago.
1: Yeah.
0: My little secret. Like they chose the sleeping with this blankie
1: yeah.
0: over that person that they were with. Join the conversation.
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7: Pender County 17, that's a little sluggish going south in toward Hempstead approaching 210, and some very minor delays toward Porter's Neck as well between Sidbury Road and 140. And College Road, there's only a brief delay going southbound approaching MLK. We're Dixon, right now traffic.
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1: Kincaid and Dallas. 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

0: 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Turning your morning commute into a questionable life choice in a good way.
1: We're Kincaid and Dallas. Thank you for listening. Anonymous is online. We're talking about things you're seeing on social media. This has become like your soap opera. This has become your main source of entertainment, seeing this posted drama from somebody else. Anonymous, good morning. Don't say their name, but how how do you know this person, and what are they posting that has you completely captivated?
2: Okay, so years ago, I was dating a guy, and I met this individual through the guy, and it was a friend of his. So our relationship goes on, and I'm like semi-cordial with the girl. And when things with me and this guy end, I had found out that the guy had actually cheated on me with the girl. We'll call her Kathy.
1: Mm-hmm.
2: So Kathy, mind you, was with a guy named Tim. So Kathy and Tim were married, but Kathy cheated on Tim with Tim's best friend, which is the guy that I was dating.
1: Wow. I'm invested.
3: So, yeah, me too.
2: Yeah, so I really liked the girl, but, you know, I was just kind of being cordial, whatever. And Kathy and Tim broke up, and they're just kind of, you know, like, they remained friends until they weren't. And then Kathy goes, and she had cheated on Tim with another one of Tim's friends.
3: Lord, Kathy, so Kathy's a busy girl.
4: Yeah, right?
2: Yeah. So Kathy gets engaged to Tim's other friend, and now Kathy and Tim's other friend have, they were engaged, and then they broke up, and then they're engaged 5 minutes later, and it's like off again, on again. And it's just interesting to see, because it's, you know, like, at first I was upset with her for breaking up my relationship, but now it's like to see karma.

0: play its magic.
1: Wow.
2: This is, I feel like I'm on my couch at home.
1: They have passed her around like a joint at a campfire.
2: Anonymous.
3: I couldn't keep up with how much she was being paid.
2: There's a lot going on. Wow. Hey, keep us. I know that we're at the end of season two, but let us know when season three starts. Thank you, Anonymous. We love you very much.
1: Oh, my goodness. So, wow.
2: We got a message from somebody.
1: Yes.
2: We're talking about the drama you see on social media. I had mentioned that I've got someone, a childhood friend, and they have a much different kind of life than anybody I know in real life. Her and her husband are in a romantic relationship with a different couple. And it's close to just the four of them. And I said, I've got so many questions. I'm probably going to ruin the relationship. Finally, I need to ask you how you deal with all this stuff. Let me turn this down. We had somebody who said, what did they write here? Oh, here we go.
1: I subscribed
2: to that kind of lifestyle. Feel free to text me the questions. So I did. Is there jealousy? How does time management work? What do you say to the kids if you have any? They wrote back, there can be jealousy. But because there is a lot more communication in that kind of relationship, it's talked about and worked through. I feel like management of time is the same as trying to get together with a group of friends. Most of the times, the kids do not know. They may know that the other couple and their parents are best friends,
3: or pending their age, they could know.
2: Okay.
1: And then they have some friends who are very open with their kids, but they're over 16.
2: Gotcha. So you wait till they're a certain age. Interesting.
3: I have a few more questions for this person.
2: Text them directly. Another person talking about the drama they're following on social media. My old roommate back in San Francisco is married, but also is in a relationship with his wife's sister. He's always posting that he's somewhere he's actually not. And that's how we all know that he's with his sister. On Wednesday, he posted that he was at the World Cup game, but he was actually in San Francisco.
3: No way. Every day
2: he has a story.
1: He's having an affair with his wife's sister. Oh, my gosh.
2: Thank you. Oh, the person who used to subscribe
3: ask
2: to
3: away,
2: that.
3: Yeah,
2: ask
3: I'm
2: away.
3: Just asking them right now.
2: Go ahead and send that kind of stuff. Perfect. Thank you very much. Thank you.
1: My question to that lifestyle is, what if you're attracted to somebody and the wife's not?
3: Yeah, right.
1: Like, if you're attracted to the wife, but the wife is not attracted to the husband of the other couple.
3: Yeah.
1: Good Lord, I got questions.
2: It's just a one-way relationship.
1: Is that allowed?
2: I don't know. Conversations.
1: Good Lord.
2: I know.
1: Good Lord. Good Lord.
2: I think there's a lot of shaking of a magic eight ball kind of figure thing. All signs point to.
1: I got too many dogs to feed to have a conversation.
2: Yeah, right. I understand. Like, a lot going on.
1: Yeah, a lot of animals. Mm.
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1: Question.
3: What?
1: If you have a flat tire and you had to call one of us.
3: Good question.
2: Yes. Who are you calling? Kincaid or Dallas?
3: If it was like a true emergency, like I needed somebody right then and there that moment, I'm calling Kincaid because he's always got his phone attached to him.
1: That is very true.
2: See?
3: Yeah. So I'll call you for that.
1: Then you know what he's going to say?
3: He's like, I don't know
1: he's
3: what
1: gonna
3: to
1: say,
3: do.
1: He's going to say, hang on, let me call Dallas.
3: Yeah, right? Did you try calling Dallas?
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10: If you're looking to get stronger, you don't necessarily need a bunch of heavy weights to do that, at least not to start. 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Strength and conditioning specialist Dana Santis told us, with body weight training, you create progressive overload by changing joint angles, adding instability, or choosing more challenging variations of the same exercise. Two other factors driving progressive overload are time under tension and muscular fatigue. That means the amount of time your muscles are engaged during a movement, the slower the movement, the harder it will be until you reach the point where you can't do another rep with good form. You want to stop before you collapse. Also, remember this, pay attention to your breath. So important. Breathe out when you exert force. I'm Dr. Sanjay Gupta, helping you live a better life.
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22: Good Monday to you. In your first alert forecast for today, the heat index getting quite stressful once again in the 105 to 110 camp with spotty cooling storms, primarily an inland thing. Partly cloudy with most of those inland cells tending to fade tonight amid a sultry south breeze. Temps down to the upper 70s and lower 80s. From the First Alert Forecast Center, I'm WECT Chief Meteorologist Gannon Medwick.
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2: But wait, there's more just seconds away. I've got a neighbor dispute gone wrong when it ended with a bucket being thrown, the contents of which you'll hear and are absolutely disgusting. Dallas?
1: Guess it's not water, huh?
2: Well, it used to be.
1: Oh. Speaking of water, that's what my story is about, and I am highly upset about this new study that's been done.
3: Ooh, I feel a Dallas rant coming on.
1: Oh, my Lord. Lauren?
3: I'm going to tell you about a group of teenagers who tried to beat the system and sneak into a movie theater in a really creative way. I give these guys an A for effort.
2: Okay, we can take notes, improve on it, and then see movies for free.
3: Yes.
2: Okay,
3: yeah.
2: Got it.

0: darling.
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2: But wait, there's more. Kincaid and Dallas.
3: Central Pennsylvania.
4: Ooh.
3: That's where a neighborhood dispute got nasty. It spiraled into chaos after a lawnmower flung a rock into Malik Hogan's kitchen window, triggering a confrontation between Hogan and the mower operator, Ian Tran. Police say that Tran responded with an unkind word, and the situation escalated when the homeowner, Ruthie McMullen, approached Hogan on his porch. Hogan splashed her with a bucket of water or oil, prompting McMullen and Tran to force Hogan's door open. During the struggle, McMullen allegedly threw a bucket of Hogan's own urine at him.
4: Okay. Where was he? Did he just go inside and pee in a bucket real quick?
3: Dallas, I don't know.
4: I got so many questions.
3: And then Tran reportedly hit him with a mop. The back door was torn off the hinges, and
4: Good
3: McMullen
4: Lord.
3: Briefly stepped inside the apartment. This is an apartment complex, apparently. McMullen and Tran gave conflicting accounts, while McMullen is claiming that Hogan threw oil first and punched her, and Tran is denying any physical involvement and beyond trying to separate them. Hogan has no visible injuries, but went to the hospital and is currently facing charges from separate recent domestic incidents. Okay, yeah. That domestic incident allegedly is about infidelity and who would sleep with their pet cat. It gets even better. McMullen and Tran now face a misdemeanor assault, harassment, and criminal mischief charge, while McMullen is also charged with trespassing. The preliminary hearings are scheduled for the 18th of August. I will stay on this like it's my job.
4: Okay, it's an apartment.
3: Yes.
4: Yeah. Why was one person mowing grass?
3: I don't know. I guess maybe it was somebody, sometimes I had an apartment where the guy who was the super would literally do all the work around the apartment, including landscaping.
4: Right.
3: So maybe, yeah. But if it's not your place, what do you care other than being bothered by the sound?
4: Whoever it was, then the apartment people are going to pay for the window.
3: Yeah, and why do we just
5: right?
3: Why do we just have all these buckets hanging out with stuff inside?
4: That's what I'm saying. Who's peeing in a bucket in their house if you got a toilet?
3: Save that.
4: I just got lots of questions about
5: that. Me too,
4: that.
5: Yeah. And that escalated. That went somewhere I did not see it going.
4: I know,
5: it just
4: too.
5: Kept going.
3: But wait, there's more from running water, indoor plumbing, fashionista Dallas.
4: A new study from Cornell and Penn State.
5: State
4: researchers is questioning one of America's most repeated weight loss strategies. Analyzing 172 lunches in a university lab, scientists found that drinking more water during meals was linked to eating more.
3: How?
4: Not less.
3: No.
4: What? Every additional 100 grams of water consumed corresponded to roughly 39 more grams of food and 49 extra calories. Frequently switching between bites and sips also tracked with higher intake. Researchers believe that
3: it makes me full. How does that? No,
4: I know. Well, this is what they believe, that water may reset the palate, interrupting sensory specific, like you're satisfied.
5: Okay.
4: So you take a drink of water and then it cleanses your palate. So you got to start all over.
5: I have been told the opposite my whole entire life. Drink a whole thing of water before you eat and you won't eat as much.
3: Yeah.
5: Drink in between
3: and
5: bites,
3: If you gulp water during a meal, you're going to get full.
5: Yeah.
3: That's how, yeah.
5: Oh, I'm disappointed in my alma mater.
4: So disappointed.
3: They follow this reporting up with the earth is flat and we were all wrong, right?
4: Maybe so.
3: Okay.
4: But they haven't yet. Anyways, I'll,
5: It's this big water just trying to get us to drink
3: big
5: more.
3: Water.
5: I think it's that.
3: Yeah.
4: Lauren, everything's big to you.
5: Yeah, it is. Everything's big.
3: But wait, there's like more.
5: Come on. All right, as you reported on before, Dallas, The Odyssey hit theaters this weekend, and everybody's going to see it. And I want to give these guys points for creativity, because a group of YouTubers, their name on YouTube is called Full Squad.
4: Mm-hmm.
5: That's their YouTube handle. I don't know them, but they decided they wanted to see the movie The Odyssey this weekend, but apparently didn't want to pay for 3 tickets. So they came up with a plan inspired by the movie itself. They built a giant DIY Trojan horse.
4: Good Lord.
5: Put 2 people inside it and had the third guy pull it into an AMC theater. They only had 1 ticket between the 3 of them. And when they pulled up, they posted a video of them handing the person 1 ticket, trying to get in with the Trojan horse, not knowing that there was two other people in there. And they actually made it past multiple employees and thought they had pulled it off. They were celebrating their victory when the horse tipped over and exposed the two guys hiding inside. And then they were taken out by security. They were either told you can leave or just pay for two more tickets. But they just decided to leave.
3: Did they go back with a Durex horse or Lifestyles?
5: No, I don't think so.
3: Okay.
5: So, you know what? I give these guys a for creativity. I would have just let them go.
4: Yeah, me too.
5: Yeah, you know, like, listen, they're staying on theme for the movie.
4: Right.
5: And that's a thing I have noticed with movies these days, that people are dressing up for the movies, like, in a way, like, they're matching the theme of the movie. When I went to go see The Devil Wears Prada 2, everybody looked like they were going on the runway.
3: Yeah, cosplay
5: when
3: now.
5: I went to go see Michael Jackson movie, and everyone was dressed up as Michael Jackson. So that's the thing now. People are dressing up as the theme of the movie.
4: Hmm. Well, I came to work this morning not even knowing what it was about, because I really haven't kind of been in tune with movies. But now, I mean, you know, 2 hours into work, I'm like, I'm ready to go see this movie.
5: Yeah, maybe I'll go when I see it Friday. Maybe I'll go dressed as a horse. But wait, that's all.
3: Thank you.
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4: Did you see the word the kid had to spell at the spelling bee?
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3: We'll be right back. We got secret. Here's a tease.
37: I've been sleeping with my wife.
3: Uh-oh.
4: Hey,
3: it's one of them.

0: Kincaid in Dallas. 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
1: All right. So my little secret is that I've been sleeping with my wife's robe for about a week and a half.
2: Because your wife is where, sir?
3: Dallas, don't make that face.
4: Okay.
5: Are you like folding it and putting it on, like under the cover and on a pillow?
2: Oh, is that all you're doing?
5: Lord.
1: Well, my wife is out of town.
2: Oh, good. Her dad's not doing.
1: It's nothing like that, but her dad's not doing too well.
2: Oh.
1: He had some medical. He had a heart attack, and so she's over there visiting him. She's out of town.
2: Okay.
1: And, you know, I realize that we've been together for so long. We always sleep in the same bed, and when she's not there, I realize I can't. It's really hard for me to fall asleep. I worry and I toss and turn. So, I'm trying everything. I got some pillows, but it wasn't really the same. And then I found her robe, and I just kind of laid her robe over the pillows, and it's almost like she's there. You know, it's soft. It reminds of her. It kind of smells like her, and it worked like a charm. I've been sleeping like a baby, like really better than when it's actually there. but it feels kind of weird.
2: It is like a newborn. How newborns will get fussy, especially if like they're staying over at grandma's house. So you'll want to give them the blanket. You're supposed to, as a parent, sleep with that, or mom, sleep with that blanket so it has your scent, and then your baby actually quiets down because the baby thinks that you're there. So only with your wife's robe, there's something to that.
5: The same thing works for a puppy.
2: Or Scott Lindy, when we leave for Cleveland, you're actually going to ball up some lingerie.
5: I just stick it under the pillow.
2: As you should.
5: But if you put a blanket in with a puppy that has your smell on it, it calms them.
2: Mm-hmm. Would they be confused by the lingerie?
5: Probably.
1: Yeah.
2: At first it sounds weird, but I get it. You miss her. I get it. I mean, Dallas sleeps in separate rooms. I take up the bed diagonally when my wife is gone, so we're a little bit different than you are, but...
5: Yeah, I get it too.
2: She's going to get home and my robe smells like armpit. What? Oh, sorry. You have to wash your robe. I had to borrow it while you were gone.
1: Reversal
2: I missed you.
1: Of fortune.
2: Yeah, exactly. Her robe's going to smell like you. Like, I can't sleep with this.
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42: A better life with Dr. Sanjay Gupta.
43: If you're looking to get stronger, you don't necessarily need a bunch of heavy weights to do that, at least not to start.
0: body weight workouts, when you do them the right way, can be really effective. Strength and conditioning specialist Dana Santis told us, with body weight training, you create progressive overload by changing joint angles, adding instability, or choosing more challenging variations of the same exercise. Two other factors driving progressive overload are time under tension and muscular fatigue. That means the amount of time your muscles are engaged during a movement, the slower the movement, the harder it will be until you reach the point where you can't do another rep with good form. You want to stop before you collapse. Also, remember this, pay attention to your breath. So important. Breathe out when you exert force. I'm Dr. Sanjay Gupta, helping you live a better life.
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6: Good Monday to you. In your first alert forecast for today, the heat index getting quite stressful once again in the 105 to 110 camp, with spotty cooling storms primarily an inland thing. Partly cloudy, with most of those inland cells tending to fade tonight amid a sultry south breeze. Temps down to the upper 70s and lower 80s. From the First Alert Forecast Center, I'm WECT Chief Meteorologist Gannon Medwick.
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7: Now seems as good a time as any to remind you, you don't always have to take healthy habits to the extreme. Not only are you unlikely to stick with something that's difficult, even if you can keep it up, it's probably going to be to the detriment of something else. And chances are that something else is more important. So if you're on a quest to improve your health, I promise the basics are going to take you much further. I'm talking about diet. Try and be as plant-based as possible, exercise, meaning multiple rounds of cardio and strength training, and sleep. For most people, 7 to 9 hours a night. I like to think of these things as sort of a three-legged stool, right? If you're not doing any one of them, it's really hard to keep balanced with the others. The key here is you don't have to strive for perfection. Doing anything is going to be better than nothing. I'm Dr. Sanjay Gupta. Helping you live a better life.
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16: Cape Fear weather from the Brunswick Water Filters Weather Center.
17: For the rest of today, hot sun, hazy clouds, and spotty heavy storms possible. Highs lower and middle 90s with a strong heat index apart from any of those cooling storms. Fair skies overnight tonight, lows near 80. And tomorrow's call is more hot sun, also windy with a passing shower or storm possible. And lower 90s feel like the triple digits. From the First Alert Forecast Center, on WECT, Chief Meteorologist Gannon Medwick.
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3: 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It's kind of like you can have a career as big as you want to, as you know, if you're

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29: We've all been there, in a boring meeting, a long lecture, struggling to stay awake. No matter how hard you try, you nod off, and that is never a good look. Aside from the obvious, making sure you're getting enough sleep, there are a couple quick pick-me-ups that experts recommend before you take your seat. If you have time, you might try to squeeze in a quick nap, just a couple minutes even. That can increase your alertness. Or try to pop outside for a quick walk, get your blood and your hormones pumping, splash some cold water on your face, or grab a cup of coffee, obviously. If you're not a caffeine drinker, even just taking small sips of water throughout your meeting could be enough to keep you awake. Of course, you could also make a point to engage in the meeting. You're not likely to fall asleep while you're actually talking. I'm Dr. Sanjay Gupta, helping you live a better life.
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15: For the rest of today, hot sun, hazy clouds, and spotty heavy storms possible. Highs lower in middle 90s with a strong heat index apart from any of those cooling storms. Fair skies overnight tonight, lows near 80, and tomorrow's call is more hot sun, also windy with a passing shower or storm possible, and lower 90s feel like the triple digits. From the First Alert Forecast Center on WECT, Chief Meteorologist Gannon Medwick.
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American Country Countdown with Ryan Fox, now heard Saturday morning, Sunday afternoon, WQ101. 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

goodness gracious, can we please get some heat relief? 105 to 110 today, that's the heat index. Actual temp up to about 95, maybe a storm? 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
1: Yep. Some people are thinking, what is the difference between truly being frugal and cheap? This is the difference. Being frugal, thrift store shopping. Being cheap, I cut the bottom off lotion to make sure I get every bit of it.
4: Yeah, that I will do, because lotion is expensive.
2: Yes.
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2: And why Dallas? Is the pump so hard to get when it gets down to that little bit? There's a little
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2: bit at the bottom of the bottle. And you're pumping and pumping
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2: And nothing comes out. Why?
4: Yeah.
1: Consult your doctor.
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34: For the rest of today, hot sun, hazy clouds, and spotty heavy storms possible. Highs lower and middle 90s with a strong heat index apart from any of those cooling storms. Fair skies overnight tonight, lows near 80, and tomorrow's fall is more hot sun, also windy with a passing shower or storm possible, and lower 90s feel like the triple digits. From the First Alert Forecast Center on WECT, Chief Meteorologist Gannon Medwick.
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I'm not sure there is any hotter talent than Ella Langley right now. 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

That tropical depression in the Gulf decided not to come our way, headed toward Texas. It's probably going to be a tropical storm at some point. Not too strong. It'll be named Bertha. Double Q.

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12: Cape Fear weather from the Mr. Sparky Weather Center.
13: For the rest of today, hot sun, hazy clouds, and spotty heavy storms possible. Highs lower and middle 90s with a strong heat index apart from any of those cooling storms. Fair skies overnight tonight, lows near 80. And tomorrow's fall is more hot sun, also windy with a passing shower or storm possible. And lower 90s feel like the triple digits. From the First Alert Forecast Center, I'm WECT Chief Meteorologist Gannon Medwick.
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14: When it comes to news, we're first in country. Country News Now. Scotty McCreary celebrating 15 years in the biz with his project 15 out tomorrow.
15: I've been seeing all the comments and all the love for the new 15 album coming out, and it's just been so cool for me. 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
19: For the rest of today, hot sun, hazy clouds, and spotty heavy storms possible. Highs lower in middle 90s with a strong heat index apart from any of those cooling storms. Fair skies overnight tonight, lows near 80. And tomorrow's call is more hot sun, also windy with a passing shower or storm possible. And lower 90s feel like the triple digits. From the First Alert Forecast Center on WECT, Chief Meteorologist Gannon Medwick.
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WQ101, a Barry Fox Tropical Depression 2 in the Gulf, but headed west toward Texas. It'll turn into a tropical storm. Hopefully it won't be too strong, called Bertha.

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10: Some big problems for you already. If you need to head in toward Porter's Neck, there's a collision on 17 northbound. This occurred just before the point where traffic gets off from eastbound 140. There's a heavy backup getting around it. And after that, there's another jam up in toward Hampstead approaching 210. Rick Dixon, right now traffic.
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7: A better life with Dr. Sanjay Gupta.
8: Even for people who fall asleep easily, staying asleep can be difficult. You wake up, your mind starts to race, you can't turn those thoughts off. Sleep experts say there are a few things you can try. Cognitive shuffling. That's when you choose a random, impersonal, non-emotional word. Then for each letter of that word, think of as many words that begin with each letter as you can before moving on to the next one. It distracts your brain from stress. It also mimics the fragmented thought patterns that usually occur as you drift off to sleep. Sensory grounding is something else. That's when you work through things you can hear, feel, see, smell, or taste. That helps you to be in the moment instead of dwelling on the past or the future. Or just do a mental walkthrough of a place you know well. Familiar but neutral imagery that can calm the brain. I'm Dr. Sanjay Gupta, helping you live a better life.
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13: 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It's kind of been emotional, just looking back on all the memories I've made on the last 15 years.
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22: Cape Fear weather from the Cumulus Media Weather Center.
23: Any showers and storms will settle down after sunset for your Monday night. Look for partly cloudy skies. A leftover shower, mainly early. Lows in the upper 70s, likely still in the low 80s in and along the coast. Variable clouds and the risk of additional pop-up showers and storms for your Tuesday and Wednesday. Highs each day in the lower 90s, triple-digit heat index values. Better chances for rain amid cooler temperatures by the end of the week. From the WECT First Alert Forecast Center, I'm Gabe Ross.
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6: Military Cutoff has a backup going northbound right at Eastwood Road, and some minor delays in toward Market Street after that as well. And College Road has delays northbound, on and off from Shipyard Boulevard around toward MLK. Rick Dixon, right now traffic.
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0: 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It's Chris Jansen.
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25: 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Ne-Yo makes his debut in country music with his new project, Highway 7.

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WQ101, Barry Fox. And just a second to say thank you to everybody that joined us at Delaney Tire and Auto in Leland for their grand opening over the weekend. We had a blast. Thanks for coming out.

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We'll come see them with some goodies.

Scott's Farm was a place to go. Load a truck up, hit the dirt road. Jump the barbed wire, spread the word. Light the bonfire and call the girls. King in the can and the Marlboro man. Jack and Jim were a few good men. 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And all this small town, he said, she said. 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Watch your mouth. Before I have to knock that loud mouth out. I'm tired of talking, man. Y'all ain't listening. Them old

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6: Heading from downtown north along Market Street, there's a very brief but heavy backup as you pass by College Road and MLK. And after that, there are delays on 17 north and toward Porter's Neck at 140. And you're going in toward Hempstead approaching 210 for about a half mile. Bert Dixon, right now, traffic.
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29: Any showers and storms will settle down after sunset for your Monday night. Look for partly cloudy skies, a leftover shower, mainly early. Lows in the upper 70s, likely still in the low 80s in and along the coast. Variable clouds and the risk of additional pop-up showers and storms for your Tuesday and Wednesday. Highs each day in the lower 90s, triple-digit heat index values. Better chances for rain amid cooler temperatures by the end of the week. From the WECT First Alert Forecast Center, I'm Gabe Ross.
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I'm Barry Fox. And with a question, has anyone seen Luke Bryan since his 50th birthday blowout last Friday? He said it was going to be a big one. Hope he's okay. 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

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John Party tickets go on sale Friday morning at 10, and you can win them all weekend long from Double Q. She's got

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5: There is a very heavy backup on College Road northbound, right around Shipyard Boulevard, around toward Wrightsville Avenue. Then you'll slow again from Market Street around toward MLK. And going outbound on the Isabel Holmes Bridge, there are some brief delays off of MLK toward 421. Britt Dixon, right now.
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6: When it comes to news, we're first in country. Country News Now. Scotty McCreery celebrating 15 years in the biz with his project, 15, out tomorrow.
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6: 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I'm Lisa Manning for Country News Now.
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Morgan Wallen, he is a music machine, cranking out one hit after another. 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
6: Showers and storms will settle down after sunset for your Monday night. Look for partly cloudy skies, a leftover shower mainly early, lows in the upper 70s, likely still in the low 80s in and along the coast. Variable clouds and the risk of additional pop-up showers and storms for your Tuesday and Wednesday. Highs each day in the lower 90s, triple-digit heat index values. Better chances for rain amid cooler temperatures by the end of the week. From the WECT First Alert Forecast Center, I'm Gabe Ross.
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12: Back in 2019, I made a documentary for HBO called One Nation Under Stress. And what was true then is still true now. Money and financial problems are consistently ranked as the number one cause of stress in the United States. And a brand new study out of the Mayo Clinic found that worrying about money may age the heart even faster than traditional risk factors. Unlike an acute stressor, such as a short-term work deadline or a brief illness, financial strain is often chronic and ongoing. And because money affects so many aspects of daily life, financial stress can be difficult to escape. Even so, financial stress does not mean you're doomed. Just means you need to double down on the things you know are good for heart health. Diet, exercise, sleep, and of course not smoking. I'm Dr. Sanjay Gupta, helping you live a better life.
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0: the latest music news now.
1: Willie Nelson is getting personal this fall. He's releasing a new memoir in November honoring his wife, Annie. It's called The Last Leaf, Reflections on Late Life Creativity and My Longest Love Affair. Willie says the backbone of the book is a love story and credits Annie with keeping him alive after COVID nearly took him out in 2022. He says the years he's lived since then and this book are because of her. Jelly Roll and Bunny XO have officially settled their divorce. A source says Jelly wanted everything handled fairly and respectfully. They're splitting major assets, homes, cars, even an aircraft. And Jelly's making a confidential one-time payment, so there's no alimony. Both seem to be in a good place, with Bunny showing off her new home online. And Darius Rucker says he might retire in 2 years. After playing 111 shows last year, he's thinking about slowing down, staying home more, and maybe doing one last big hootie tour. That's your Country Nights Live news update. I'm Bev Rainey.
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16: A better life with Dr. Sanjay Gupta.
17: As a parent, when you send your kid off to school in the morning, you know that they're going to be learning, they're going to be spending time with their friends. But a new study out of UCSF found adolescents are spending an average of 70 minutes of their school day on their phones. Now, some kids will say they need their phones to help with schoolwork, but this study found that they were spending the vast majority of their screen time on TikTok, Instagram, and Snapchat. Not really apps that you're going to be turning to for homework help. Now, the study's lead author said, don't blame kids for using their phones at school. Teach them how to resist them. Focus on what they'd get by putting them aside rather than what you're taking away. Explain how phones could hurt their academic performance, and also remind them of this. Nothing takes the place of real face-to-face friendships. I'm Dr. Sanjay Gupta, helping you live a better life.
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